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0: 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We are Harry Styles, as it was, the star of the Together Together tour. The biggest hit song for Jimmy Eat World just a couple minutes from now out of Phoenix. And the Backstreet Boys, fresh off their Vegas residency this summer.
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0: Tastes so good. Comes to us courtesy of Niall Horan as we make your weekend sound great. One Republic on the way in just a couple, with, of course, Ryan Tedder front and center. 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

just incredible to think that the new radicals are back. Yes, the you get what you give people have returned. Working with Michelle Branch on that cover, they're a real nice cover, too, of The Game of Love, which, of course, Michelle found success with Santana.

0: 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Justin Timberlake is on the way with a millennium throwback.
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0: 2026 brings us new music from Hilary Duff. It's a weird sentence to say, but it works. And we're really grateful for new music from Hilary that is mature. Fall Out Boy in the minutes to come.
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0: Song that's got a real nice groove to it, doesn't it? Sabrina Carpenter and Espresso. Coming up, the song that introduced us to Jason Mraz, guy who was discovered playing in a coffee shop in San Diego. And John Legend with One for His Bride, Chrissy Teigen.
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Hey, I'm Bolognese Francine Marconi, radio professional, musical maitre d'. I was thinking about this. They should make engagement ring boxes that whisper, "Don't do it." You know, when you open them, what?

0: 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Hey, it's Marconi. 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What is going on?
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1: No fighting.

0: Out of it. Malcolm Todd, earrings. Hey, it's Marconi. I thought somebody was touching my neck, so I turned around and did the karate chop stance. It turns out it was just my feather earrings.
1: Sherry, what have you done to your hair?
2: What do you mean? Does it not look good?
1: 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It looks freaking amazing. I can't believe how thick and healthy it looks. Oh, I must know your secret.
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0: David Guetta, Teddy Swims, Tones and I, Gone, Gone, Gone. Hey, it's Marconi. I saw a woman using a payphone the other day. And that would, I guess that probably means she's from the future and trying to blend in, but she got the wrong year, right? That's the only logical explanation.
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0: Maroon 5, Heroin. Hey, it's Marconi. As far as I'm concerned, every single vanity plate just says, D-bag.
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0: Papa Roach wake up calling. Hey, it's Marconi. 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Kermit the Frog. Probably. I mean, come on.
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2: Yes. Have y'all seen this viral TikTok series where the woman on the Carnival cruise videoed another woman scratching her foot with a fork in the dining hall?
3: No.
2: Well, when I was first reading it, I was like, they're calling it the fungus infected foot. And then I thought, is it really fungus, or is the woman just scratching her foot with the fork? And they're saying that it's because she's got fungus. But going back and watching the video, her foot is nasty.
3: Oh.
2: I mean, it's scaly and all of that. But it's not a fork that they're using for other, like, she's not putting it back in the thing for other guests to use. It's her fork.
4: Right.
2: But everybody's freaking out over it. But I mean, I can see that, because you don't want to look at that while you're trying to eat.
3: No.
4: Well, that was my thing. Why are you videoing it?
2: Well, the person was videoing it because she's trying to get a bunch of hits and stuff off of it. She's doing like 6 days of Carnival cruise, you know, documenting her time on the cruise. I don't know. Could Carnival cruise get any more bad publicity?
4: Yeah. Like, we're all not going on a Carnival. We get it.
3: Yeah, and they've got to be just dying. Like, the social media team for Carnival Cruise is like, oh, guys, like, this is a red alert kind of meeting. They're like, we need a conference call immediately.
2: Because on Instagram, they said, quote, "We can confirm that forks are intended for food, not foot care. Once we become aware of the situation, our team quickly addressed it with the guest and removed the utensil from service. Video may be generating laughs and gasps online. Cleanliness and hygiene are no joke to us."
4: Yeah, you think they found that fork? They're going in, they're like, we're just going to take one and say it was the right one.
2: Yeah, because how fast could it? I don't know whether this was put up on, you know, a live thing, or, I mean, how would they find the fork if it didn't go up until like hours later?
4: They didn't find that fork. But you know what? Some people's mouths are way dirtier than that, so I don't really see an issue with it. It's going to get cleaned. I mean, it's gross, but...
2: You seen the video?
4: Yeah.
2: Yeah.
4: But...
3: What? You would be comfortable eating off that fork?
4: No, but I'm just saying, people that go on Carnival cruises, their mouths are gross.
3: Oh.
2: So you're saying whatever she got on it is no different than somebody else, you know, eating from it. It's no worse,
4: I think.
2: Yeah, but I would like to know, like, did you vacuum that area immediately? Did you put, because I mean, it had, that's why I don't go, you know, back before I had the TSA pre-check thing, that's why I would never walk through the security checkpoint barefooted and all that, when they make you take your shoes off.
4: Yeah.
2: You know, I would put on socks if I wasn't wearing them.
4: Yeah.
2: I had them in my bag. I put them on before I went through security. I mean, I'm freaky about that, because you can pick up that fungus anywhere.
4: Yeah.
2: Especially on soft surfaces like carpet.
4: Yeah.
2: You know, more so than on concrete, I think. Ugh. I think. I don't know.
4: Nasty.
2: Okay, but the fun ships. What are you going to do?
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2: Yes, thank you so much. Thank you.
3: 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Lindsay, TJ shared a story last week, a true crime story where a man died, and when his relatives were cleaning out his house, they found a body inside the guy's freezer. And police are investigating now. They're trying to determine, now that this guy has passed away, who is the body that's in the freezer? The police originally believed that it was a relative of this deceased man. So there's more questions than answers at this point.
4: Yeah.
3: But when TJ was telling this story, he said, oh, man, I hope whoever is in the will get the deep freeze, because that's what I would want from the guy's house.
4: Oh, you've lost your mind.
3: That's what I said. You know, TJ's from Louisiana, and they put a lot of value in having a deep freeze so they can put all their, you know, when they hunt something, they have enough space to carry all the meat and stuff like that. And TJ said, if it was my relative, I would still use that deep freeze as long as there wasn't like a lot of blood in it. And I hope this isn't too gory, but this is what he was saying. As long as there's not a blood, if they clean it out and stuff. So, Lindsay, first of all, you would, if there was anybody in that freezer, you wouldn't use it, right?
4: If there was a dead animal in the freezer, I wouldn't use it.
3: I have to agree with you. I mean, the fur, I mean, it's just gross. But TJ, I don't fully believe you. Like, where do you draw the line? If it was your mother in that freezer, you wouldn't want that freezer, correct?
4: No.
2: It depends on how she got in there.
4: What do you mean? She didn't climb in.
2: It's a deep freeze.
3: Huh?
2: Deep freeze, not just a regular freezer. We're talking about a deep freeze.
3: Yeah.
2: Very valuable.
4: Expensive?
2: Can be, yeah. But, I mean, how did my mama get in there?
4: Again,
2: if it's not a messy killing where, you know, the person was dismembered and there's blood all in it, if it doesn't look like Dahmer's refrigerator, then, yeah, I could do with it. I could clean it out.
4: Oh, my gosh.
3: Okay, it's your mom, but she died of natural causes. You're going to use that freezer.
2: Yeah, mama would want me to.
4: Mama would
2: have wanted it that way.
4: Oh, my God.
3: if it was Lindsay in that freezer, like, we know Lindsay, we love her, but she died of natural causes and she was in that freezer. You still going to use that freezer?
4: You better not.
3: Sure.
4: You better be so sad when you see that freezer.
2: I would think of you every time I pulled a steak out of there. Or every time I went and got a big bag of Orida fries out of it, I think, you know what? Lindsay would love this meal.
4: I'm actually offended, because I would want you bawling your eyes out every time you even look at that freezer. And the fact you're getting French fries out of it.
2: But you got the natural causes.
4: It doesn't matter. I've been in there.
2: Yeah. Hello?
3: Yeah.
2: You would really want me to enjoy it.
4: No, I would not.
2: No, you would. I know you would.
4: No.
2: You wouldn't. You wouldn't wish any ill will toward me.
4: No, but I want you to be sad. And I mean real sad.
2: Well, I would be. But then after the time passed, you know. I mean, I can't cry every day for the rest of my life. I got to eat.
4: You better. You better.
3: You'll be sad until that Flintstones push-up comes out with Orange Sherbert.
2: There we go.
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1: Thank you for being part of the new radio explosion.
2: Oh, good morning. Regans, did you trim up your little beard since yesterday? It looks like it.
3: I did.
2: Yeah.
3: I did. Had to clean it up. Thanks. Thanks. You know, it gets, it starts like rubbing them, my t-shirt, and it, I don't know. I got to trim it down. I've never gone full beard, like long beard, but I'm tempted when it starts getting long. I'm like, I should just let it keep going.
2: And I know it gets into that, those turtleneck sweaters you wear when you're teaching at the university at night.
3: Yeah, it's really it's really a problem with the turtlenecks.
4: Well, I don't understand, because TJ, you let it like scruffy, and every time Kyle lets it scruffy, he says it itches and it bothers, like Riggins just said. So what's the deal? I mean, how do you get past that?
2: You just have to deal with it.
3: Yeah.
4: Oh.
2: You just have to get used to it.
4: Oh.
2: But if mine gets long, it'll start to itch.
4: Oh.
3: Yeah.
2: Mm-hmm. I have to keep it trimmed down. But right now, mine's a little longer than it normally is.
4: Yeah.
2: But it looks fantastic. I don't think I've ever looked more handsome, to be honest with you.
4: I love that attitude.
2: But I'm joking.
4: I know you are.
2: I'm being sarcasm.
4: But I do love the attitude.
2: But, Riggins, don't ever say that I don't pay attention after all these years, that I don't still pay attention to you. I noticed that first thing.
4: I don't think he'll ever say that.
3: I know. Like, I run around going, you know, TJ just doesn't pay attention to me anymore.
2: Mm-hmm. Yeah.
3: It's really bothering me.
2: Like, I've just become old hat to him. I know you
3: old hat. Yeah, because I'm 100 years old.
2: Holy crow. Huh?
3: My oldest brother got into his beard there for a little bit, and he was putting like beard oil in it, and he had a beard balm. And I was like, you're an idiot. Like, I can't stand guys that are too into their beards.
2: I don't know. I think sometimes that can look really good when they straighten it and then they treat it and all that. But I would never be able to do it. I can't put the time into that. Yeah. And then again, you know, Brother Ace is, haunting me, because ever since he died, I started noticing I'm getting red in my beard. And
4: wild.
2: I know, it's crazy. So the longer it gets, I'm thinking if I just let it grow out, I'd look like Redbeard the pirate.
4: if it grows a little, what part is red? I don't see red.
2: I know, it's hard to tell. You have to be right up on it.
4: Okay.
2: It's right through, right under my lip, gotcha. Under my bottom lip.
4: Okay.
2: Mm-hmm.
4: Because it just looks brown to me.
2: Yeah. Well, yeah. It's gray.
4: Yeah. Well, in some way.
2: You know, and people who don't have black hair can't really get a salt and pepper thing going. But my beard and my eyebrows have always been black. Even when I was young and my hair was blonde, my eyebrows and my beard were black.
4: Weird.

0: I know. I mean, it looked fantastic.
1: Sure.
0: It looked like old dang Hulk Hogan when he turned into Hollywood Hogan when he was in the NWO.
2: That's right.
0: And so he dyed his cheek hairs and all black. And he left his mustache blonde, bleached out blonde. That was a good look.
2: Yeah,
0: it was great. Now that I think about it, I'm going to get that.
1: And are you sure it wasn't the bleached tips for you that made it?
0: My hair was still blonde, yeah.
1: Okay.
0: And naturally.
2: Mm-hmm. Going into the salon, can you give me the Hulk Hogan?
1: They're like trendy.
0: Not the Hulkamania years.
2: Yeah.
0: The dark years.
2: NWO.
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4: What's happening right now in Henry County? 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
1: Thank you for being part of the new radio explosion.
2: So Regan's was just asking about hall monitors in school, and Lindsay was a hall monitor. She was the captain of the hall monitor. What were they called? Safety what?
3: Safety patrol.
2: Safety patrol. Not to be confused with Paw Patrol. Safety patrol.
3: Right.
2: And we didn't have, he asked if we had, when I was in school in Louisiana, we didn't have hall monitors. Because, I mean, we didn't even have to have a hall pass. If we needed to go to the bathroom or whatever during class, they would just let us go. But more often than not, they would say no. You sit down. We only have 30 minutes left. You don't need to be out there. Cause the teachers somehow knew who wanted to just be out there roaming the halls and who really needed to go. But we had a different type of monitor situation in elementary school and sometimes even up into middle school. If the teacher had to leave the room, she would say before she left, Shannon, you be monitor while I'm gone. And that meant sometimes they would say you monitor or you take names, they would say. So then that meant one of the students in class had to sit there. And if somebody talked, he or she had to write their name down to tell the teacher he talked while you were gone or she was talking. These two were talking.
3: Uh-oh. Oh, no.
2: Get in trouble. So you had a student sitting there in the class who's basically the narc.
4: Yeah,
2: snarking the other kids for talking while the teacher was out of the room.
3: And you're hoping the whole time that you or your friend gets, maybe not you, but your friend gets picked so that they don't write your name down.
2: Well, I mean, it never was an issue for me because I didn't, I wasn't breaking the rules.
3: Right.
2: But I didn't want to be picked.
3: No.
2: Because, I mean, it would have had to have been blatant.
4: Yeah.
2: And the teachers never really picked me to do it. Because they knew I was too nice and I wasn't going to tell on anybody.
3: You would not write down one name. I don't care if they were running around naked. You would just, you wouldn't. I mean, I know your personality.
2: I wouldn't. So they never picked me because they knew that they probably wouldn't get a good representation.
3: Yeah.
2: That somebody could have set the room on fire. Yeah. And I would have said, I don't know who did that.
3: I didn't see it. I went blind. That's rough on the student. That's messed up.
2: That's not good.
4: Yeah.
2: But if a teacher came from another class and then our teacher had to go out into the hall and talk to the other teacher, and I'm looking back at it as an adult, it was probably just work gossip kind of stuff that the teacher would come get another teacher because I didn't know everything I know about women back then like I do now. I knew a lot as a first and second grader, but I didn't put those two things together. what kind of school business could there be or emergency teacher things going on

0: had to take one teacher out of the class to talk in the hall with another teacher from, you know, that's her best friend.
1: Exactly.
0: You know,
1: that'd be me. When
0: they
1: were
0: talking, and if the students in the room started getting noisy or whatever, they would just reach in and start flipping the lights on and off. Like, I hear you. But
1: I'm in a conversation.
0: Yeah.
2: Such a teacher move to be flicking those lights.
3: Yeah. More TJ and Riggins coming up.
4: We all hear the radio ads about the IRS. 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
1: You know what I think I'm going to do? I'm going to go somewhere. I think I should have some in the house somewhere and get a 50-cent piece to do the coin flip every day.
2: Ooh.
1: You know, it'd be easier with a bigger coin than a quarter because I'm in the dark here with just this little TV light on.
3: Yep.
1: But it's kind of hard, you know, man my age and all. So we're flipping a coin every day to see what, at the end of the month, what Lindsay's record will be because she is, you know, obviously terrible when it comes to calling coin flips.
3: Some may say.
1: So far we have done it, what, 14 times? And you are 12 losses and 2 wins.
3: That's correct.
1: Here we go. Here's the flip.
3: Tails.
1: Tails, you got one.
3: Whoa!
1: Yeah, so.
3: 3.
1: Yep, you're up to 3 now.
3: I am, guys, this is nutty.
1: If I was good at math, I'd be able to tell you what winning percentage that is, but I'm not, so.
3: Carry the 1.
1: You have to know that it's not good.
2: Not good.
1: Yeah. would not be good, really, I wouldn't think, if you are a, well, it wouldn't be bad if you were, counting it in baseball as hits.
3: See, that's the spirit.
1: Wouldn't be so bad.
3: Yeah.
1: Be so bad. All right. So we were just talking about this naked steakhouse in Florida where people are naked when they go to eat once a month. And then Lindsay brought it up as being, you know, it'd be a horrible first date. And that reminds me, there's another thing in Florida where a 23-year-old guy got arrested for drunk driving a school bus. But it wasn't a school bus in service. It was an older school bus. It wasn't even a registered vehicle.
2: Oh. Huh.
1: So he's driving around a Yellow Hound. But, you know, people see a school bus. They don't know whether it's out of commission or not. And it's weaving all over the place and everything. So, Lindsay, let's do that whole, he's a billionaire. Your boyfriend is a billionaire. But he just thinks it's quirky to drive around everywhere in a yellow school bus. Are you going? You're not going to stay with him if that.
3: It's because of his judgment. I'm not embarrassed by what he drives necessarily, but like you're not, some screws are loose, I think.
1: He thinks it's funny. He just thinks it's kind of quirky. And he's like, what is wrong? I mean, look at this.
3: We don't have the same sense of humor.
1: Yeah. Yeah. You're mad. Where would you even sit? In the school bus, if your boyfriend's driving it and you're the only other one in it, would you sit directly behind him or would you sit to the front seat to the right of him, kind of behind him?
3: I'm more of a front of the bus type person because of my motion sickness, but in this scenario, I'd want to get away from him as I'd sit on the back of the bus. Like, just drop me off here.
1: Yeah, but I mean, if you were okay with the school bus, like, you could look past the school bus into the millions or billions of dollars that he has.
3: I'd sit in the front.
1: You'd sit on the right, though, or right behind him?
3: It would be funny to sit right behind him.

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2: So, there's a guy that we see from time to time on the social medias, and he's kind of funny, and we'll play his clips sometimes on the show. His name is James Holiday, and he's an older gay fellow, and this is a video he put out, and it says queens of a certain age is what he's talking about here, and he's talking about trying to go out to dinner but not being satisfied with the choices that they have. Okay, listen. Oops, sorry, here we go.
3: Darling, you know you're a queen of a certain age when you start at one restaurant. It's like, oh, we don't do stools. We have to have backs. Then we go to the second restaurant. It's like, oh, it's far too cold in here. So now we're going to the third restaurant, hoping for the best. Thoughts and prayers.
0: Thoughts and prayers.
2: Hoping for the best. Thoughts and prayers.
4: Thoughts and prayers. I guess I'm a queen of a certain age then, because yeah. I totally get that. I don't want to sit at a stool either.
2: Yeah, that was going to be my point. Like, I like to have a back on it and my feet on the floor.
4: Yeah,
0: absolutely.
2: My feet touching the floor.
4: Although I don't think it can be too cold for me. I'd be fine however cold it is, but it can be too hot.
2: Yeah. And you know, whenever we're going out to eat, it's always you know, freezing.
4: Yeah, of course.
2: You know, the women always talk about how cold it is.
4: Mm-hmm.
2: And little friend Jenny, handsome husband Michael, always want to eat either at the bar or in the bar. They want to be either sitting at the bar on the corner where they're on one corner and we're on the, like, around the corner there so we can all talk, or

0: at a high top table.
1: Mm.
0: Yeah, but they still want the backs on the stools. But they just thrive in a bar atmosphere. They just
1: they love the feet dangle.
0: Well, I think that the oxygen in the other parts of the restaurant is not compatible with their lungs. I think that's like being in a bar gives them life. Yeah. Is what I'm saying.
1: Yeah.
2: It's too classy sitting at a regular dining in a dining area. They're like, this is a little too fancy at this. You know, when I'm eating my slider, I need a back on my chair.
1: Yeah.
2: And I want to be in the bar.
1: I don't want to touch the floor. Okay.
0: Well, I mean, a lot of it though is because you could usually get seated and in and out of the bar area faster.
1: Yeah. Sure.
0: You know, than you can another thing. Cause you know, we got to move. We're young, energetic people.
1: On to the next bar, baby.
0: We got to get on with it. You know, We got sporting events to go to, you know, all kinds of stuff happening.
2: Yeah.
0: But it's gotten to where, you know, every restaurant we go to, when I was with those, the highfalutin people at the golf tournament the other day, my highfalutin friends, one of them asked me, he said, where do you guys like to go out to eat and stuff now? I mean, you know, and I could not think of a restaurant really that we frequent, where you have to, you know, at least half the menu requires utensils.
1: Yeah.
2: That's crazy.
1: Like, well, there's this bar and there's this bar.
0: I can't eat anything really. So what I was going to say is I'm always just either a burger with no bun or wings.
2: Yeah.
0: That's about it for me.
1: Yeah.
0: And a green salad.
2: Mmm.
0: Old diarrhea.
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3: Here's your Labor Day weather forecast for Paris, Buchanan, Aaron, and our good friends at Carroll Bank and Trust. It's going to be sunny with a high near 92, mostly clear tonight with a low around 70. Sunny on Tuesday, the high up to 94, no rain in sight, mostly clear with a low around 73 on Tuesday night. Wednesday we'll have sunshine again with a high up to 96, and Wednesday night mostly clear with a low around 73. On Thursday, you're going to have lots of sunshine with a high near 95. Just be aware of the weather conditions as it's going to be hot.
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1: Oh, and one more thing I forgot to say about my apology for sounding like a jerk on the podcast yesterday. Nobody said anything to me about it. Nobody said, you know, you're really being a jerk, or nobody said anything like that. I just, when I got up this morning, I kind of started reliving it in my mind, and that's where I came in. If you want to hear it, go to tjriggins.com, Apple Podcasts, Spotify, YouTube, and you may hear it and go, ah, you're being too hard on yourself, but that'll be just because you love me.
2: Well, and that's the best kind of apology, when you, when no one says anything and you realize it, you know?
1: Mm-hmm. Okay. So, Lindsay, what is it that we're making fun of your husband?
2: Okay. So, Thursday night, we're sitting on the couch. We're having a conversation about fall break. We're going to a specific place for Brooks. It's called Minion Land, and it's in Universal at Disney World. We've never taken the kids to Disney World, but I'm trying to get him to Minion Land because he's so obsessed with Minions. Now's the time. Okay. So we're talking, we're looking for places to stay. And he's like, oh, I booked the Animal Kingdom to stay, even though we're not going to the Animal Kingdom, because the kids are going to love, they love animals, you know.
1: Yeah.
2: They'll love that. So I said, perfect. He said, oh, and better yet, I made a reservation. And I'm like, okay, for, he's like, dinner, Rainforest Cafe, duh. And I went, oh, okay, like, yeah, the kids are gonna love that. He said, the kids, you don't know, that's like my favorite restaurant. I said, I just stared at him, is this a joke? So I start laughing, like thinking he's being funny. Dad, why are you laughing? I said, that's the funniest thing I've ever heard. He said, how have you never known that? I said, I don't know, Kyle. In the decade we've been together, we've never been to a Rainforest Cafe, nor have we been in a city with a Rainforest Cafe. So learn something new about him. Well, then it didn't really click yet. He's like, hey, can you go downstairs and go through some stuff? We're cleaning our basement out. We're getting it renovated. I have a lot of stuff down there. Find the stuff you want to save. Find the stuff you want to keep. So I go down there. I'm looking through everything, and I'm realizing –

0: got a lot of shadow boxes. So I come upstairs and I'm like, Kyle, you have a ton of shadow boxes down. What's the deal with you and shadow? He's like, I love shadow boxes. I said, am I married to Ace? And he just stares at me. What are you talking about? I'm married to Ace, guys. I'm married to Ace, reincarnated.
1: Because Ace used to take everything that he liked at all, if it had any sentimental value, and he would put it in a shadow box frame and paid a fortune for all these things to be framed and all.
0: And
1: Rainforest Cafe, yeah.
0: That's the one thing I remember about him is the or one main thing. He loved the Rainforest Cafe. So basically what I'm saying is, yeah, I'm married to Ace. And I just found out this weekend. Great.
1: Well, if he starts wanting to go to drag races, then you know.
2: Yeah. You're in trouble.
0: Oh, God. He's haunting me.
1: Oh, man. If you come home this afternoon from picking up the kids and he's in there watching wrestling.
2: Yeah.
1: And planning of where he's going to put the ring in the backyard.
2: Yeah. Yep.
1: And you know for sure then.
0: Absolutely.
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1: Thank you for being part of the new radio explosion.
2: Oh, here we go. Here we go. Having fun. Just having fun. That's all we do here. Just have loads of fun. You guys. Hey, you guys. We're having some fun here. I was just watching a video during the break there. I'm going to tell you about it, and I knew that this was going to happen. It was something that started about a year ago, I guess, or a little over a year ago, and I knew we hadn't seen the end of this. It was a disgrace what happened and a danger to the public. But first, there is a big fan of Fox News reporter Shannon Bream. Now, this is an older guy in his 70s, I guess. And he is talking about how much he appreciates the work of Shannon Bream, the news anchor and news reporter from Fox News Channel. Listen.
3: My God, this is Shannon Bream. What a beautiful goddess with her beautiful body of sexual perfection. Oh my God, to be her loving partner. Oh, so sad. She's happily married. Love you still, my beautiful goddess.
2: My beautiful goddess.
4: Oh my gosh. I gotta look this girl up.
2: Oh, well, she used to work in Charlotte. She used to work for WBTV in Charlotte back in about 20, if my memory serves me correctly, about 2004.
4: Bream, you said?
2: Yeah, Shannon Bream. She is beautiful. There's no doubt about that. She's beautiful. Mm-hmm. Oh. And she's great at her job. But, I mean, come on. This guy must not have any family.
5: Maybe not.
2: It would tell him, hey, Pawpaw, stop with that.
4: You're going senile.
2: Mm-hmm.
5: It's one thing to say at your house, but then you record a video of yourself saying it and post it on the internet. I mean, it's crazy.
2: Well, look at the way he did the video and everything. He's better at internet, like social media video production than I am. I can't do those types of videos where he's got her picture on one side and then he's videoing himself on it.
4: Sounds like he's 1 foot in the grave.
2: Oh, she's beautiful. But the video that I was just watching on social media was a guy, looked like he's in his late 20s, early 30s. He was talking about a fishing trip in North Carolina that he just, you know, came back from with his son. They were out fishing on the lake, and he said his son said, "Dad, I just saw a monkey over there." And he said, "No, really?" And then they video, there is a monkey laying around on the trees with the cypress moss and all hanging from it and everything. And the only thing they can figure is it's part of those monkeys that escaped from that lab in South Carolina last year.
4: Yeah.
2: Because they never found all those monkeys, did they?
5: I don't believe they did track down all of them. But there has been, it's known that there are monkeys living off the coast of South and North Carolina, I believe.
2: So what happens if you if you see one of these monkeys and shoot it? You gonna get in trouble for that?
5: Probably.
4: Who's gonna know?
2: There you go, Lynn.
5: Donkey Kong? I don't know.
4: Donkey Kong? Is that you? But seriously, if they're coming and attacking, you know, the kids are trying to attack us, I'm shooting it. If not, let it be.
2: This was just out in the wild, in the trees and stuff. But what's it gonna do to our ecosystem? We ain't built for monkeys.
5: No, we're not.
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2: Look at this. We've already kicked off the work week. We did it for you.
3: We do it so you don't have to.
2: We're well into Monday now.

0: We're well into it. And a family in New Jersey had the worst weekend ever. They were just, the wife was out watering her flowers in her garden in New Jersey, and she noticed something slithering through her yard, which is always a little unsettling. But this wasn't just a black snake or a rat snake or something like that that you commonly see in people's yards. This was, let me pull up the picture here. This was an 8-foot, what do they call it? A Burmese python?
1: Yeah.
0: I think that's how you call it. Which is not native to New Jersey. They call it an exotic snake. And it slithered under their shed. And after looking closely at the snake, they noticed it did have a big belly on it.
1: Mm-hmm.
0: And they took it, the people came to get this Burmese python, this 8-foot Burmese python, and they realized after doing an x-ray that it had swallowed an entire possum.
1: Mm-hmm. That's what I was going to say. It's got an animal in it.
2: Oh, my God. Is it stuck between the two?
0: No, I don't think so.
2: Oh.
1: But, I mean, that's what you get when you get these weirdos who like exotic pets.
0: Yeah.
1: They end up getting out and terrorizing the neighborhood, eating everybody's possums.
0: That's
2: better. I would be terrified of a possum if I was a snake. They're disgusting.
0: I agree. That's nothing pretty. I mean, I was thinking it was going to be somebody's Yorkie or something, but it wasn't.
1: But see, regular snakes don't do well against possums.
2: Oh, really?
1: That's one of the pro-possum things. They don't kill no possums now. Possums keep snakes out of there. That possum will eat a snake.
2: Possum.
1: But they ain't going to eat one of them snakes.
2: God.
1: They eat the biting kind of snakes, not the squeezing kind of snakes.
0: TJ, I'll tell you something about snakes now.
1: Yeah. Oh, no, yeah, I'll tell you about possum. You want to know about possum? I'll tell you about possum. Scene from one of the famous scenes from the Andy Griffith Show.
0: Mm.
1: Ernest T. Bass.
2: Mm.
1: Wow. I didn't make up possum here.
0: Well, I do have some would you rather questions because I can't imagine seeing an 8-foot python under my shed. That would be awful. So, Lindsay, would you rather find out that a snake has been living under your house for 6 months or that a raccoon has been living in your closet for 6 months?
2: Raccoon. I would rather a snake under the house.
0: Yeah.
2: Yeah.
1: Mm-hmm.
2: Raccoons can be rabid.
0: That's true.
2: Yeah.
0: TJ, would you rather have a snake fall out of the ceiling while you're in the shower or have a rat run across your feet while you're sitting on the toilet?
1: Rat.
0: You would?
1: Oh, yeah.
0: Ugh.
1: Yeah.
0: Lindsay, would you rather wake up and discover a squirrel has gotten into your bedroom or that a bat has gotten into your bedroom?
2: I'd rather have a squirrel. Yeah. Oh, God. I don't want to be a vampire.
1: Oh, she wants a squirrel.
0: Lindsay's fear is not getting rabies. It's being turned into a vampire, as we've just learned.
2: And I'm serious.
0: She's not kidding at all. But thankfully, this family in New Jersey doesn't have anything to worry about. They say this was a one-off incident and don't expect any more Burmese pythons to be traveling through your yard. Although, they had one already.
1: Yeah.
0: Not that far-fetched.
3: Yeah! All right, let's go!
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7: 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Hundreds and hundreds gathered at the Eiffel Tower Park in Paris Saturday to enjoy glow over Paris. Parking lots surrounding the park were full of cars coming from all over the region and other states. The city of Paris had to navigate parking at the Memorial Park Cemetery, Eiffel Tower Park Extended, and at the Paris Civic Center, while vehicles also parked at Lowe's, the shops at Emerald Lake, and as far away as the lots on Jim Adams Drive.

0: General Sessions Court Judge Chad Cox. The next grand jury will convene November 2nd. Kenneth Claxton, age 50, was arrested at 425 K. Lawrence Road, Buchanan, June 9th, and charged with conspiracy to commit murder. Travis Ryan, age 21, was taken into custody at 1699 Jewel Store Road, Dresden. Ryan is charged with conspiracy to commit murder and first-degree murder. Kenneth Claxton was Angela Claxton's husband. And finally, Bath & Body Works will be opening next weekend at the Paris Crossing Retail Center. General contractors are putting the finishing touches on the interior, and new staff is being trained. The store will be opening Saturday, September 12th. 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
2: But not letting you have it, but instead giving you this one.
3: Yeah. Surprise.
4: We're keeping that good one for ourselves, you know.
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4: Make sure you watch the show on YouTube at TJ Riggins TV. Thankfully, Smell-O-Vision is not real yet, or else you'd be in for a big surprise. Lindsay's got diarrhea this morning.
3: I'm done. Listen, I'm done with it. I just have a stomach gurgle.
4: Are you ever really done with diarrhea, though, when you have it? I mean, you just never know when it's going to come back.
3: I've actually been sitting here like, do I need to exit the building? I don't know.
4: Well, last week, TJ was asking us an interesting hypothetical question. He asked me, he said, if you got to spend an hour with a panda, a baby panda, a panda cub, would you cuss out your mom and not talk to her for 2 weeks after that? I said, this is a really interesting question. I love pandas. I've always loved pandas. And the opportunity to get to be with a panda cub, I would pay so much money. But I would never cuss out my mom and not talk to her for 2 weeks because my mom's 71. I don't know how much time she's got left. What was the version you asked Lindsay, TJ? Do you remember?
2: A Highland cow, but she would have to not talk to her kids for how long was it? Was it a week or a month?
3: You started saying a month, and then you said a week, and I said no to both.
2: Yeah.
3: But Kyle, of course.
2: Yeah, she would not talk to Kyle for infinity.
3: Yeah. I'd actually divorce him for a Highland cow.
4: You don't even need the cow for that.
3: Yeah.
4: But I posted this on social media on our Facebook page at TJ Riggins Show. And I said, for $1,000, would you cuss out your mom and not talk to her for 2 weeks? I was trying to come up with a similar situation. And the vast majority of people were like, absolutely not. I would never take $1,000 to cuss out my mom. But what was surprising is how many people said $1,000 wouldn't even cover my hospital bill because my mom would come over and beat me. And it was a lot of that. And I thought, wow, people's moms.

0: are ready to throw, you know, throw hands.
1: I would.
0: Would you?
1: Yeah. Delilah ever cuss me? Oh, yeah. I'm tracking you down.
2: But then again, wouldn't that tell you that that's the type of mom that needs to be cussed out?
0: Maybe. Yeah.
1: I mean, trust me. I need my fair share.
2: Redneck, violent mom.
0: That's kind of what I was thinking. She wouldn't be so surprised by a cussing.
2: You know. But then again, I mean, how many adults can't, you know, beat the crap out of their mom?
0: True.
2: I would wear my mom out. Knock her out, man. She knows it, too.
1: Oh.
2: You never try that.
0: You remind her of it all the time. Hey, that'd be two hits. Me hitting you, you hitting the floor, baby.
1: You better watch it.
2: I mean, you seen me play football. You was at all the games.
0: Did TJ just, you know, tackle his mother? I just see that?
2: She started it. I'm like, hey, woman, you just put yourself in a man's position.
1: He just run from a distance and pummel her?
0: Yeah. What was that?
2: That was crazy. Man, I need that $1,000.
0: I guess so. Maybe we weren't asking the right people. I mean, $1,000, that's a lot of cash, you know?
1: Yeah.
2: I mean, I'd do it for $1.19.
0: You know, she's going to recover. I mean, she's not on her deathbed or anything.
2: Well,
0: so
2: I'll explain whenever she comes to later. And she comes out of the coma.
1: She's fine.
2: Yeah, she's all right.
3: Yeah! All right, let's go.
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1: Here's your Labor Day weather forecast for Paris, Buchanan, Aaron, and our good friends at Carroll Bank and Trust. It's going to be sunny with a high near 92, mostly clear tonight with a low around 70. Sunny on Tuesday, the high up to 94, no rain in sight, mostly clear with a low around 73 on Tuesday night. Wednesday, we'll have sunshine again with a high up to 96, and Wednesday night, mostly clear with a low around 73. On Thursday, you're going to have lots of sunshine with a high near 95. Just be aware of the weather conditions as it's going to be hot.
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2: 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Yes, Lord.
3: 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So my mom is going back to work. My mom is 71 years old. And yesterday, I got 7 pictures sent to me over text message from my mom. And it's one of them is a photo of a rug. The next one is a picture of a painting. And then 2 pictures of lamps. And I'm like, what is this? And then I'm realizing, oh, all this stuff is in their office. And I text her back. I said, what are these pictures of? And she goes, do you want any of this stuff? I'm redoing the office.
2: Hmm.
3: And here's why that's interesting. So my dad is pretty active in his community, and he's active in the church. He's the head of the Knights of Columbus. He's the head of the golf committee, and he does a lot of fundraising for their softball team. He's pretty active, right? And he uses their office in their house as his workstation. But since my mom has decided to go back to work 2 weeks ago, she decided this, she is now kicking him out of their office, and not only kicking him out, but also redoing everything, getting rid of his desk, his rug, his lamps, the stuff on the walls. And I asked her, when I found out this is what was happening, I said, so where is he going to work? And she goes, I'm sending him upstairs because that's where he belongs.
4: Love it. Love it.
3: And the phrase where he belongs rubbed me the wrong way. I said, he belongs in the attic. Now, they have a beautiful upstairs, like guest suite kind of thing where it's got an office space. But that was his place to work. And just because she's going back to work now, he is displaced.
4: Is he making money?
3: No, I don't believe so. I think it
4: okay.
3: is all
4: gone. See, I like this role reversal. I'm feeling it, Nancy.
2: Yeah, but they live off of the money that he made.
4: Well.
2: The rest of their lives, they'll live off the money that he made.
4: It's her time to shine. It's her time. She needs an office. It's her time. Mm-hmm. Go out into the world, Nance.
3: Let your wings.

0: you know, spread your wings kind of thing.
1: I love it.
0: I did think of TJ because he always points
2: in, Lindsay.
1: I don't.
2: What have men, what have, your husband is so good to
1: it's
2: you.
1: It's her time your to
2: husband,
1: shine.
2: Your husband is a saint. He is a great and husband and a great father. Why do you hold so much animosity toward him and people who represent the same thing he does, which is good husbands and fathers? Why do you?
1: I didn't take his office. I'm just saying I love this for her. It's a new local life.
2: Is it because you grew up with two brothers that tormented you, and that's why you hold all this animosity toward men who have done nothing wrong?
1: I love men. I love all men.
2: It doesn't seem like it.
1: I sound like a...
2: Greg and his dad did absolutely nothing to deserve being, you know, to, pushed or exiled to the upstairs.
1: I think it's great.
2: Yeah, I know you do.
1: I think it's great. This is her time to shine.
2: You think she put his dad in his place when his dad did nothing wrong to be put in a place?
1: I don't think she put it. I just think it's her time to be.
2: If he went back to work and told her to get out of her office that she uses for all of the stuff that she does extracurricular, you wouldn't say that.
1: Well, if he was the one making the money, then fine. But I think now is
2: making the money, and then you don't listen to what he says. Hey, we got to take a break. So we'll be back.
1: Funny how that happened.
2: And the man hater. Gloria Steinem over here.
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2: Uh-oh. There is a class action lawsuit. This is very interesting. Two drivers of Mercedes AMG cars have filed a class action lawsuit against the company after they suffered second-degree burns from the AMG logo on the driver's seat after the logo got super hot from exposure to the sun.
3: Oh.
2: They argue that the front seats of certain Mercedes AMG models have a design defect where the raised metallic AMG logo is quote-unquote reasonably expected to come in contact with a driver's upper back, neck, or shoulder. So if your skin is exposed, this is the way the story is written, if your skin is exposed, if you're wearing something sleeveless like a tank top, leaning against the logo can brand your skin.
4: Ow.
3: Yikes.
2: They won't want Mercedes to compensate them for any medical expenses, pain, suffering, and emotional distress. And they also want the company to pay for other owners to have the hot logo removed from their cars. Okay. First of all, a person wearing a tank top in a Mercedes stole it.
3: Yeah. Accurate.
2: If a guy is behind the wheel of a Mercedes and he's wearing a tank top, he stole that car.
3: Yep. You heard it here first.
4: No doubt.
2: But I swear, years ago, I saw Kid Rock driving a

0: black Mercedes sedan, a big body Benz, getting off the same exit that I live on. And he was wearing a wife, what they call a wife beater tank top.
1: Mm-hmm.
0: Driving a Mercedes, a big body Benz.
2: Really?
0: Yeah. And at that time, he was spending a lot of time on Lake Norman where I live. So I saw him. And that's the only time I'd ever imagined that.
1: Yeah.
0: Because I said anybody else would probably get pulled over.
1: Oh, for sure.
0: Suspicion of driving a stolen vehicle.
2: Yeah. Was he wearing the Kid Rock bowler hat?
0: Yeah.
2: He was?
0: Yeah.
1: Oh, see, they could have spotted him from a mile away.
0: I mean, this was prime Kid Rock day. I mean, this was years ago. This was, straight out the trailer. And I believe he was up here hanging out with Dale Jr. a lot. I think that's who he was hanging out with up here, which makes sense.
2: Yeah, sure.
0: You know, I mean, they're out here and they out there with the bar and all over the lake, man.
2: Oh, yeah, man. Dale Jr., Kid Rock, that's peanut butter and jelly, my friend. That is just, they just work together.
0: Rice and gravy.
2: That's what it is.
1: What a team.
2: Did you try to yell at Kid Rock or anything? Or?
0: No, I didn't. I didn't.
2: Kid Rock, dude, I love you.
1: Rock on, Kid Rock.
0: Kid Rock.
1: Ah, with the ball.
2: Yeah, man.
0: Yeah. But other than that, if you see anybody driving a Mercedes in a tank top, call the police.
2: Definitely.
0: All the dang laws on them. That's what you need.
3: Thank you for joining us.
4: Oh my God. I love it.
3: I love it. I love it. This is TJ and Riggins.
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0: All right. There's a story of a funeral home in Florida that was vandalized, and they said that they did damage to a couple of their hearses. Like, they don't know why, but, you know, that got me to thinking. Riggins, would you have a problem with riding in a hearse? Let's say somebody works at the funeral home, a friend of yours works at a funeral home, and he says, hey, you want to go to lunch? And you say, yeah, well, I'll just swing by and pick you up. And he shows up in one of the hearses. You know, like sometimes the people from the radio station will drive the station van to lunch. Yeah. You know, would you have a problem riding in the hearse?
2: Maybe one time as like, oh, sorry, I got to pick you up in the hearse. I'd be fine with that, but I would not want to be a frequent rider in a hearse. No.
0: Okay, but I think if you do it once, then, you know, why not do it all the time? That's just his personal vehicle.
2: Yeah, because it draws a lot of attention.
0: That Mojo or Juju ain't going to get on you from one trip in a hearse, but Spirits is going to haunt you after two or more trips?
2: No, for the same reason I don't want to ride in, like, the Ghostbusters car everywhere. Like, I'm not looking for that kind of attention all the time.
1: The Oscar Mayer Wiener mobile.
0: So it doesn't have anything to do with being creepy?
2: No.
0: Would you, Lindsay?
1: No.
0: You wouldn't even because of the creepy?
1: Yes. I would be, no. This place is haunted.
0: Right. So if you ride in a hearse, it's going to be because, you know, you're about to be patted in the face with a shovel. Yeah.
1: Yes, that's right. It would have to be an extreme circumstance. Like, I need to get to the hospital quickly, like, and I don't even,

0: for what I write in that type thing.
1: Yeah.
2: But a billionaire boyfriend shows up in a hearse and says, I just picked this up today. I thought it was fun.
0: No.
2: You wouldn't ride in it?
0: There again, you thought it was fun. We're not alike. Mm-hmm.
2: I wonder if it's comfortable, though. You know, like if you took a hearse camping.
0: I don't think so.
3: Probably. It's leather seats, I mean, right?
2: Well, in the whole back area, you know, you can stretch out. You know, you can stretch out.
0: You're going to lay where the casket lays?
2: That's what I'm saying. Why else would you take it camping? That's the camping part of it.
0: I thought you meant just riding there and pitching a tent. No.
3: No.
2: No. I think it would be hard to pitch a tent after you've been in a hearse.
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10: Here are your headlines from the HenryCountyNow.com newsroom. Hundreds and hundreds gathered at the Eiffel Tower Park in Paris Saturday to enjoy glow over Paris. Parking lots surrounding the park were full of cars coming from all over the region and other states. The city of Paris had to navigate parking at the Memorial Park Cemetery, Eiffel Tower Park Extended, and at the Paris Civic Center, while vehicles also parked at Lowe's, the shops at Emerald Lake, and as far away as the lots on Jim Adams Drive. A steady line of people walking and driving to Eiffel Tower Park kept city personnel and Paris police busy directing traffic and steering people in the right direction. And did we mention the heat? Heat index levels reached 106 degrees, so it was a good thing that Splash Park was open for free all evening. It was crowded with happy children and more than a few adults all evening. Sponsored by the Henry County Tourism Authority, the evening marked the official return of hot air balloons to Paris. Exactly 30 years after the last balloon fest in Paris, organizers rekindled the magic. On a sad note, two men arrested for the murder of Angela Claxton were bound over for the next Henry County grand jury after their preliminary hearing Thursday before General Sessions Court Judge Chad Cox. The next grand jury will convene November 2nd. Kenneth Claxton, age 50, was arrested at 425 K. Lawrence Road, Buchanan, June 9th, and charged with conspiracy to commit murder. Travis Ryan, age 21, was taken into custody at 1699 Jewel Store Road, Dresden. Ryan is charged with conspiracy to commit murder and first-degree murder. Kenneth Claxton was Angela Claxton's husband. And finally, Bath & Body Works will be opening next weekend at the Paris Crossing Retail Center. General contractors are putting the finishing touches on the interior, and new staff is being trained. The store will be opening Saturday, September 12th. Find these stories and more at henrycountynow.com.
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1: You know, one of the ways that I have always been different than most men, most hetero men, is that I don't always think that long hair on a woman is the best thing. I can look at a woman and go, you know what? She had a shorter haircut. I think she would look great. Or, oh, I love her short haircut. That's really pretty. Or it's hot or whatever. Most men are just like, I only want them to have long hair. I don't, you know. My wife better not come in here, cut off her hair. But there is a woman in India who has just broken the Guinness World Record. She hasn't had her hair cut since 2015, and it measures 8 feet 10 inches in length.
2: Dang.
1: Yeah.
2: Give me what she's doing.
3: Yeah.
1: Why?
2: Because her hair grows fast, and mine grows about 8 centimeters in 25 years.
1: So. You don't think your hair is long enough as it is? You want your hair longer, or you want...
2: No, I just want, like, the ability to grow my hair fast.
1: But why?
2: Just because then I could cut it and not think anything of it, and it'll grow back in, you know. But instead, if I cut it, it doesn't grow, and then I have to do extensions, and then it's like a hole.
1: So... Do you associate your hair length with youth?
2: No.
1: Is that what you do?
2: No.
1: That's what it sounds like.
2: I just like to switch it up quick, and I'm impatient. Do what?
1: Would you like to

0: lie down to talk about this.
1: I mean, we can't. Therapy. I'm tired.
0: No, I'm sorry. Go ahead.
1: No, I would like to switch it up more, but it to be quicker in the process. Yeah. She's very lucky.
0: But you haven't had extensions in a long time.
1: So they say.
0: Hmm.
1: No, I definitely have. Yeah.
0: You have?
1: Uh-huh.
0: Oh.
1: Yeah.
0: Well, I thought you did away with that years ago.
1: Mm-mm. They're just
0: now?
1: Better.
0: You have them in now?
1: No, but I had them in, let me think, 6 months ago?
0: Oh.
1: Yeah. They come and go.
0: For the record, this woman's hair is a mess.
2: Yeah. Is it?
0: It is a full-on mess. It looks horrible.
2: Oh.
0: It looks like it's a pain to deal with. Well, you know, it has to be a pain. 8 feet of hair.
1: Yes.
0: And you got to shampoo and brush out all the time.
1: Yeah.
0: And it drags the ground and everything. When she sits down, it just like gathers all around. It's just horrible.
1: That's miserable.
0: Horrible. But she's got that record.
2: Yeah.
1: Good for her.
0: Yeah. Great. Yay for the home team.
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12: Here's your Labor Day weather forecast for Paris, Buchanan, Aaron, and our good friends at Carroll Bank and Trust. It's going to be sunny with a high near 92, mostly clear tonight with a low around 70. Sunny on Tuesday, the high up to 94, no rain in sight, mostly clear with a low around 73 on Tuesday night. Wednesday, we'll have sunshine again with a high up to 96, and Wednesday night, mostly clear with a low around 73. On Thursday, you're going to have lots of sunshine with a high near 95. Just be aware of the weather conditions as it's going to be hot.
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2: You know, sometimes you'll see, whether it's a couple on TV or whether it's an older couple on social media, or just an older couple that you know and you witness them, and you and your significant other, your spouse, sit there and go, man, that's going to be us when we get their age.
3: Yeah.
2: Reagan sent me a video this morning, and I thought that in the beginning, but then I thought, well, what am I talking about? That's me now. All this man's trying to do is make him some ice cream, and his wife's got to come get all up in his business. Listen.
4: What are you doing, Jerry?
5: What
4: are you doing?
5: Making ice cream.
4: My gosh, it's almost bedtime. It's 8:30.
5: I don't care what time it is. I want some ice cream.
4: Yeah, but you go to bed like at 9 o'clock.
5: I go to bed after I ate ice cream.
2: Mind your business.
3: I love that.
6: I'll go to bed after I eat my ice cream.
5: Yeah, eat my ice cream.
3: That is so, that's every man and wife. I mean, husband and wife.
2: What are you doing? Like, she just walked in the kitchen and caught him sacrificing a cow.
3: But it takes a long time to make ice cream. What are you doing? And who makes their own ice cream?
2: Jerry.
3: What? Jerry does.
2: Homemade ice cream is the best.
3: It is, but it takes forever. Like,
2: not anymore.
3: Oh, no.
2: Those little tabletop ice cream makers now. But still, who cares?
6: What do you care?
2: Yeah, it's not. He's not asking you to do it. He's not asking you to clean it up or anything. You got to be up in his business.
3: What is part my business? It's loud as hell. Did you hear that?
2: Yeah, but she's not going to bed.
6: Yeah.
3: Yeah.
2: So he goes to bed at 9. Well, I probably eat my ice cream.
3: Poor guy.
2: Just leave the man alone.
6: She said, it's 8:30. It's like, so what? Get off my back. Yeah. I'm 79 years old. Man probably fought in the war.
2: Yeah, he can go over there and whoop hell out of Hitler and everybody else.
6: Yeah.
2: Hell out of Saddam. That's for sure.
3: Definitely. He deserves ice cream.
6: Yes.
2: Over there in the Ho Chi Minh. I want some ice cream. By God, I'm going to get some ice cream.
6: Yeah. Let me eat my ice cream.
2: And he probably doesn't do that to her at all. She could have probably been standing in there cranking out her sewing machine.
3: Yeah.
2: In the middle of the night. He wouldn't say anything, but what are you doing? I'm about to make a dress. All right. Have fun. Good night.
6: Yeah.
2: Mm-hmm. Not always feeling the need to criticize.
3: Well.
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0: Now, back to the TJ and Reagan Show.
2: All right. Look at us. Look at us. Being a circus act for you here. That's all we are. No animals.
3: No animals. Mm-hmm. Well, it's funny you mention that. There's a news story out, and I don't typically cover news stories because I'm not that good at delivering the news, but I'll just read you a few of the details. A devastating fire broke out at Forest Middle School in Virginia on August 13th at 1 a.m., a big fire in the school. 8 classrooms were damaged by the fire, smoke, and water, and one of the classroom's tortoises was killed in the fire. Isn't that sad?
1: No.
3: Officials believe that an 8-foot python named Nanner escaped its enclosure in the school, knocked over one of its heat lamps, which started the fire. The snake's owner, teacher Brittany Jacobs, strongly disputes that explanation. She says Nanner and all of her other reptiles in the school have always been safely secured when she leaves for the day, and the heat lamp has been properly installed in the same location for 3 years. Officials still believe that her 8-foot python in the middle school is what caused the fire.
2: Well, they would be able to determine that, the investigators, because there are fire investigators that are detectives that can trace back where the fire was started and whether there was an exception.

0: or used and that sort of thing.
1: Right.
0: And that's what they've already determined, that it was the snake.
1: The Bedford County Fire Marshal still maintains that the snake contributed to starting the fire. He said, I didn't need to get into the nitty-gritty details. And he said he doesn't believe there was any maliciousness on behalf of the snake starting that fire, but he does believe that the snake started the fire somehow. They do expect the classrooms to be open by today, open for school, although the classroom where the snake was enclosed won't be open for another month. Thankfully, no one was hurt, but a tortoise was killed.
0: That's the only thing. Nanner wasn't killed?
1: No.
0: Nanner got out. But then how do they explain Nanner not getting burned up in the enclosure if Nanner didn't get out to start the fire?
1: The teacher says that Nanner, once the fire started, that's what helped Nanner escape.
0: Oh.
1: Because it actually melted a nearby aquarium. And she says that the snake in question actually just escaped the fire but didn't cause it.
2: And listen, God, I don't question you much. I try not to, but you took the tortoise over the snake. The poor little tortoise.
1: Do we need an 8-foot python in the classroom?
2: No. Not in a middle school. Not in any school.
1: Isn't that what zoos are for?
0: I don't think the 8-foot python is as dangerous as most of the teachers.
2: Here we go.
3: Yay! Let's go.
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0: somber back to friends. It's Molly J. Well, you know, usually in the winter, we look to Punxsutawney Phil for a glimpse of hope. Well, today, as a matter of fact, Passy Pete, the lobster out of Belfast, Maine, is going to be pulled from the bay, brought ashore, and will choose from two scrolls, one predicting six more weeks of summer and another picking an early winter. I don't know what your thoughts are, but who doesn't want to hold on to summer a little bit longer? We're going to find out what Passy Pete has to say and what to look forward to or not look forward to in the coming hours here.
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6: Here's your Labor Day weather forecast for Paris, Buchanan, Aaron, and our good friends at Carroll Bank and Trust. It's going to be sunny with a high near 92. Mostly clear tonight with a low around 70. Sunny on Tuesday, the high up to 94. No rain in sight. Mostly clear with a low around 73 on Tuesday night. Wednesday, we'll have sunshine again with a high up to 96. And Wednesday night, mostly clear with a low around 73. On Thursday, you're going to have lots of sunshine with a high near 95. Just be aware of the weather conditions as it's going to be hot.
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0: Well, we have a new cast that was revealed last week in regards to the upcoming Dancing with the Stars season. And Jenna Dewan is the one facing the most criticism over her casting on Dancing with the Stars. And she's not shying away from the conversation. A lot of fans feel that the show should really feature contestants with little to no dance experience, which kind of puts Jenna, the trained dancer, in a tricky spot. You know, she's known for her role in the Step Up movies and her stint as a backup dancer for Janet Jackson. You know she's going to be doing incredible things on the dance floor, but you know, you've got Julia Stiles, you've got Tyler Cameron, you've got celebrities already on the dance floor that have some kind of training as far as dance is concerned on the dance floor. The season premiere airs September 15th on ABC and Disney Plus.
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6: Here's your Labor Day weather forecast for Paris, Buchanan, Aaron, and our good friends at Carroll Bank and Trust. It's going to be sunny with a high near 92, mostly clear tonight with a low around 70. Sunny on Tuesday, the high up to 94, no rain in sight, mostly clear with a low around 73 on Tuesday night. Wednesday, we'll have sunshine again with a high up to 96, and Wednesday night, mostly clear with a low around 73. On Thursday, you're going to have lots of sunshine with a high near 95. Just be aware of the weather conditions as it's going to be hot.
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0: Well, the talk of the town is going to be the opening of the NFL, which is taking place this week, this Wednesday, with the Super Bowl rematch. And tonight on CBS, America's Tailgate is taking place, a Nashville-based special which celebrates the opening week of the NFL and will feature correspondent Whitney Cummings. There's going to be a lot of fantastic performances, too, from Gabby Bure, John Legend, Sheryl Crow, Chase Rice, and a special appearance by NFL MVP Josh Allen and the NFL Today analyst Kyle Long and Russell Wilson. So check that out on CBS. Get excited for football season, which is coming up in just a few short days.
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4: 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It's going to be sunny with a high near 92, mostly clear tonight with a low around 70. Sunny on Tuesday, the high up to 94, no rain in sight, mostly clear with a low around 73 on Tuesday night. Wednesday we'll have sunshine again with a high up to 96. And Wednesday night, mostly clear with a low around 73. On Thursday, you're going to have lots of sunshine with a high near 95. Just be aware of the weather conditions as it's going
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9: Here's the weather forecast for Paris, Huntington, Henry, and our good friends at S&S Insurance. Please stay hydrated. It's going to be hot today, not as hot as it has been, but we're going to have sunshine with a high near 92. Mostly clear tonight with a low around 70. Sunny on Tuesday, the high back up to 94. Mostly clear on Tuesday night, a low around 73. Wednesday, we'll have sunshine again and the high rising up to 96. Mostly clear on Wednesday night with a low around 73. And on Thursday, it's going to be sunny with a high of 90.
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1: Malcolm Todd, it's Earrings, it's Molly J. I'm curious, what foods just have to go together? I'm not talking like condiments, like the guy who has to put hot sauce in everything. I'm talking about foods you got to eat together, like candy corn, for example. By itself, it's barely edible, right? But when you mix it with salted peanuts, then you got something. Let me know your food concoction, what two items need to always be paired together. Let me know at Miss Molly on the mic on Instagram.
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0: Can we make a start?
1: Labor Day, here we are. It's nice to have off on a Monday. Hope it's treating you well. Maybe you're soaking up the final few hours of the unofficial end of summer by the beach, by the pool, on the water. Whatever you're doing, just know that summer is unfortunately coming to an end very soon. And while many of us are looking forward to the pumpkin spice lattes and the hoodie weather, others are thinking, oh, hang on to summer a little bit longer. Unfortunately, we can't. On to the next season, and soon enough, everyone's Halloween decorations will be out in full force.
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0: Here's the weather forecast for Parrish, Huntington, Henry, and our good friends at S&S Insurance. Please stay hydrated. It's going to be hot today, not as hot as it has been, but we're going to have sunshine with a high near 92, mostly clear tonight with a low around 70. Sunny on Tuesday, the high back up to 94, mostly clear on Tuesday night, a low around 73. Wednesday, we'll have sunshine again and the high rising up to 96, mostly clear on Wednesday night with a low around 73. And on Thursday, it's going to be sunny with a high of 90.
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0: What's going on? It's Molly J. Hope your weekend has treated you well. More music is coming up next with Justin Bieber, Atarius, and Halsey. Don't go too far. It's all next.
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2: Here's the weather forecast for Paris, Huntington, Henry, and our good friends at S&S Insurance. Please stay hydrated. It's going to be hot today, not as hot as it has been, but we're going to have sunshine with a high near 92, mostly clear tonight with a low around 70. Sunny on Tuesday, the high back up to 94, mostly clear on Tuesday night, a low around 73. Wednesday, we'll have sunshine again and the high rising up to 96, mostly clear on Wednesday night with a low around 73. And on Thursday, it's going to be sunny with a high of 90.
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0: I've got a question. Are you like me and you're laboring? Or do you have the day? I hope you have the day off. But regardless of what you're doing right now, I'm thankful you're tuned into the Jeremy Show. I got all the music taken care of for you today.
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0: Hillary Duff. Look at her being back after all those years raising her kids. She's back. Hillary Duff, mature Black Eyed Peas, Olivia Dean, Justin Bieber. Coming up in just a few minutes with me, Jeremy.
1: Here's the deal. 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
1: Here's the weather forecast for Paris, Huntington, Henry, and our good friends at S&S Insurance. Please stay hydrated. It's going to be hot today, not as hot as it has been, but we're going to have sunshine with a high near 92. Mostly clear tonight with a low around 70. Sunny on Tuesday, the high back up to 94. Mostly clear on Tuesday night, a low around 73. Wednesday, we'll have sunshine again and the high rising up to 96. Mostly clear on Wednesday night with a low around 73. And on Thursday, it's going to be sunny with a high of 90.
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0: The modern day Michael Jackson is what I call Bruno Mars. Risk it all. It's the Jeremy Show. Hang on. Okay. Kelly, I got your message. Love you as well. Thank you for listening today. Enjoy your cookout. I got Sabrina Carpenter on the way next for you. Hang on.
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all I wanted to do is be the Bruce Lee of loosely abused ink. 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
2: 17% of millennials remember this useless thing. 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This is our childhood. The answer, lyrics to the Fresh Prince TV show. Yo Holmes de Bel Air! That's not useless. Thanks for playing along today. Jeremy Show's Impossible Question.
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5: Here's the weather forecast for Paris, Huntington, Henry, and our good friends at S&S Insurance. Please stay hydrated. It's going to be hot today, not as hot as it has been, but we're going to have sunshine with a high near 92. Mostly clear tonight with a low around 70. Sunny on Tuesday, the high back up to 94. Mostly clear on Tuesday night, a low

0: around 73. Wednesday, we'll have sunshine again and the high rising up to 96. Mostly clear on Wednesday night with a low around 73. And on Thursday, it's going to be sunny with a high of 90.
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0: 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Michelle Branch. I got Echo Smith, Miles Smith coming up here in just a few minutes.
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2: 17% of millennials remember this useless thing. 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Yo Holmes to Bel Air. 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
6: Here's your Labor Day weather forecast for Paris, Granny's Branch, Stewart, and our friends over at J&S Professional Services. Should be mostly clear this evening with a low around 70. Sunny on Tuesday, the high only up to 94. Mostly clear on Tuesday night, a low around 73. Wednesday, the temperature will creep back up. Sunshine and a high of 96. Mostly clear on Wednesday night, a low down around 73. On Thursday, we're looking at sunshiny skies with a high near 95.
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0: line. We got Plain White Tees. Hey there, Delilah. I love this song so very much. The next song we're playing, I've got Creed and More coming up.
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We still got the perfect holiday playlist. As we're winding down this long weekend, we are keeping things flowing now with Tame Impala and Jenny. Here's Dracula.

0: There's your girl, Chapel, who just might be plotting a bit of a comeback. Now, it's not to say she really went anywhere officially, but she's been stepping out of the limelight in the past couple of months. We haven't seen a lot of her. Well, she did just perform at Olivia Rodrigo's Daisy Chain Fields Festival, and she crushed it. Afterwards, Chapel said this really inspired her and kind of reminded her how much she missed performing and has sort of lit a fire under her. So we might just see more of her as we head into the fall season. We'll keep you posted. For now, coming up, we got more great sounds for you on deck. More of your favorites coming up next.
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10: 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Should be mostly clear this evening with a low around 70. Sunny on Tuesday, the high only up to 94. Mostly clear on Tuesday night, a low around 73. Wednesday, the temperature will creep back up. Sunshine and a high of 96. Mostly clear on Wednesday night, a low down around 73. On Thursday, we're looking at sunshiny skies with a high near 95.
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